problem that I can't fix, 'cause I can do it in the mix. And if your man gives you trouble just to move out on the double, and you don't let it trouble your brain, 'cause away goes trouble down the drain. 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

0: Dis-moi où, Julien Lib. Nouveauté ce matin, Ellie Goulding, nouveau single. Écoutez tout de suite Black Prada Dress.
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0: Picking it up, loving I'm living, so we turning up. Yeah, we turning it up.
1: Love,
2: Nov, bel été.